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Greetings and welcome to another edition of Strictly Lovers Rock here on Reggae Vibe Radio. Yours truly, Papa Wabe, here with you folks. For the next 2 hours, we're going to give you uplifting love songs in a reggae, R&B, soul, and funk style. So we want you to call a friend, family member, loved one, cuddle up with your special someone, and turn up the volume, no doubt about it. This is grown folk music. We just heard the sounds of my good brethren, Junior Jazz selection entitled Love Me. And of course, as always, opening up the showgram, Prince Allah with Rasta love songs. And oh yes, Rastas do sing love songs. And we're going to feature a lot of them for you. And getting us started on this musical set, the maestro Robert Nesta Marley and the Wailers with the classic Turn Your Lights Down Low. It's Strictly Lovers Rock. Keep it locked.

The sounds of Elaine here on Strictly Lovers Rock. It's Reggae Vibe Radio with yours truly, Papa Wabe. The sister says she want to be more than just friends. Selection entitled Another Love Song. Marvin Gaye with the classic Let's Get It On. And of course, the Jackson 5 with another classic I'll Be There. Twiggy gave us a selection, When I Think About You. Pressure Bus Pipe with his big tune, Love and Affection. And of course, getting us started on a musical set, Robin Estemarley and the Wailers with Turn Your Lights Down Low. And folks, we hope you're in the mood of making love, because this is grown folk music and it's all about uplifting, positive love songs in a reggae, R&B, soul, and funk style. 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Text them. Let them know that Papa Wabi.

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sounds called I Want to Love You from a good brethren, Jerry Saxman Johnson, here on Strictly Lovers Rock. Yours truly, Papa Wabe. Welcome to hour number two. This is the show, Graham, where we give you uplifting, positive love songs in a reggae, R&B, soul, and funk style. We call it grown folk music. Yes, yeah, no doubt about that. We just heard the sounds coming from a good brethren, Kev. He said, love like this. Never had a love like this before. I feel you, brother. Teddy Pendergrass with the classic Turn Off the Lights. The Stylistics say, you make me feel brand new. My brethren Anthony Marvo, the selection, Everything to Me. Etana, the strong one, gave us the selection, Closer. And of course, getting us started at the top of the hour, the one and only Beresford Hammond with the classic Groovy Little Thing. And folks, we love this groovy little thing we got going on with the eye. It's all about Strictly Lovers Rock. Getting us started on this musical set, Miss Erica Edwards, selection entitled Hold Me.

It's all about Strictly Lovers Rock here on Reggae Vibe Radio. Yours truly, Papa Wabe, with you folks. And yes, this is grown folk music, and it's all about uplifting positive love songs in a reggae, R&B, soul, and funk style. We just heard the sounds of Mooney Long, selection entitled Hours and Hours. And yes, we can give you this sweet music for hours and hours, no doubt about that. Heatwave gave us the selection Always and Forever, and the Elements of the Universe, Earth, Wind, and Fire, gave us the selection Imagination. Jah Works out of Baltimore gave us the tune So Lovely, Right By My Side. And getting us started on the musical set from her 2023 release, Miss Erica Edwards, selection entitled Hold Me. And yes, folks, if you want to hear Papa Wabe in another style, check out Utterance. We always bring you uplifting, thought-provoking roots and culture reggae music. 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

Full flow, the whole 95 phone reach right on me too. Leroy seat and him yeah, them start glow. Freddy sent it from way out a door. And I ask Linval which party grow. Linval say I don't know. 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

0: Go reach out now, you know. 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
1: Bumbleclot! 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But do what you have to do. Bread for float!

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1: Yeah, what is your story, teaching music operator? And right now, I stream live from Jamaica, right now, my village. It's me, I say, and right now, I chill on the maca tree, listening to some good reggae music. It's me, I say, Reggae Vibes Radio, Zion is Radio, the Reggae Experience is your instrument, teacher, musical preacher, keep your radio station locked.

everlasting father. Teacher, the musical preacher, Jamaican born, American bred, and when I'm gone, the music still lives on. Teacher, musical preacher. Reggae.

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1: Yeah, what is your instrument, teaching music God Preacher? And right now, me I stream live from Jamaica. Right now, my village. It's me saying right now, me I chill on the maca tree, listening to some good reggae music. It's me I say Reggae Vibes Radio, Zion is Radio. 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
0: Okay, people, this is...

Utah preacher, Jamaican born, American bred, and when I'm gone, the music still lives on. Teacher, Utah preacher. Reggae.

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1: Yeah, what is your instrument, teacher, musical preacher? And right now, me a stream live from Jamaica. Right now, me village. It's me a saying. Right now, me a chill on the maca tree, listening to some good reggae music. It's me a say. 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

Yeah, what is your instrument? Teaching musical preacher. And right now, I stream live from Jamaica, right now, my village. It's me, I say, and right now, I chill on the maca tree, listening to some good reggae music. It's me, I say, Reggae Vibes Radio, Zion is Radio. 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

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That's why you're king. 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But be fresh.

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1: Yeah, what is your story, teaching musical preacher? And right now, I stream live from Jamaica, right now, my village. It's me, I say, and right now, I chill on the maca tree, listening to some good reggae music. It's me, I say, Reggae Vibes Radio, Zion is Radio, the reggae experience is your instrument, teacher, musical preacher, keep your radio station. 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

teacher, the musical preacher, Jamaican born, American bred, and when I'm gone, the music still lives on. Teacher, the musical preacher.

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1: Live from Jamaica, right now, my village. It's me, I say, and right now, me, I chill on the maca tree, listening to some good reggae music. It's me, I say, Reggae Vibes Radio, Zion is Radio, the reggae experience is here in Chole. 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
4: Easy, everybody. Yeah, yeah. It's LK said, reaching out with another huge reggae show. Yeah, yeah. Got some tunes ready for you, ready to play. As usual, always positive, always optimistic in particular. We need optimism now, and this first tune is full of it. Yeah, yeah. He says, what about if we put heaven on earth?

0: Boogie boogie.
1: Easy, everybody. The next one is like, well, hopefully it'll show you the value of a song at all, because people don't realize how strong songs are. If you have a fantastic song, that song's going to sound great. Doesn't matter what style you're doing in. You can do it in African music, in country and western. You can do it in reggae, or you can do it in rock, and it'll still sound great, because a great song exists on its own. And that's what this next one is, a great song. It was written by a folk singer, Ewan McCall, and made famous by a soul singer, whose name I've forgotten now. But a really famous soul singer. And now John Holt has covered it. I know, Roberta Flack. Yeah, Roberta Flack covered this, and John Holt has covered it. And, oh my God, John Holt's version is fantastic. But if it wasn't a song as good as this, it wouldn't sound so good, you know. It's because it's a beautifully put together song. It's called The First Time, John Holt singing.

Yeah, that was a bit beautiful, wasn't it? John Holt, man. I don't think he ever sang better than that. Yeah, yeah. Next one, you know, music can take you to places. It can take you to places that I don't know, the music takes you, the vibe of the music makes you think something. Anyway, this next tune's called Late Night Rocker, and it makes me think very much of blues parties, which were the illegal parties that we used to have in the 60s and 70s. It reminds me of that so much. It just feels like I can just feel everybody dancing. It's called Late Night Rocker, so it gets to 4 and 5 in the morning. You get a tune like this on and people just jerking. Yeah, yeah.

Yeah, easy, everybody. Next one I'm pleased to be playing because it's brand new, and I would like, more than brand new, actually it's a test press. Oh my God. A test press is the records they make to see if the record sounds all right. And if it sounds all right, then they make 1,000 or 2,000 or whatever they're going to make. And this one's a test press, so the record hasn't even been pressed yet. Yeah, yeah. So I'm sort of proud of that because you're supposed to do that when you're a DJ anyway. And it's beautiful and it's bright. I don't know. It's absolutely stunning. It was made by a dub producer called Booker and a singer called Jane B. It's a really beautiful thing, I think. And I'm really pleased to be playing it for you. But as I say, brand new. What about that? Yeah, yeah. It has started. It's just got a very quiet start.

This tune's a journey. Takes you down the river now.

a journey down the Nile, yeah, yeah. I don't know, I think that record is super cool. Next one, I'm going to play a 7-inch for you. And this is quite an old one. It's called Border by Freddie McGregor. And what I'm going to do, I'm going to start with a dub, which is called Border Dub. I'm going to start with a dub, and I'm going to turn over and play the vocal. Seems a bit mad, but I think, I don't know, I like it better that way. And maybe you will too. You get the vibe on the dub, and then you hear the vocal, you understand the whole thing. Big DT, borders are obviously really important. I mean, they're symbolic on a lot of levels. Important to Jamaicans as a displaced people, they feel borders more than most people, definitely. Yeah, yeah, this is Freddie McGregor, and this is the dub first. As I say, and at the end, I'll flip it and play the vocal.

border between life and death. Yeah, yeah. Border between God and the devil. Yeah, yeah. As well as a border between countries.

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1: Yeah, I'm going to turn it over for you now, play. It's a 7-inch, as I say. It's on Freddie's own label, Big Ship. Let's get some dirt off the needle there. Yeah, yeah. Tell them, Freddie.

Yeah, Freddie says His Majesty is across the border. Bless Freddie. Yeah, yeah. I don't know if you remember. I mean, you've probably even seen a Mission Impossible film. But before the film, there was a TV series, which you probably don't remember. You're probably too young. But it had a theme, and this is the theme I'm going to play. Basically, done in reggae. Yeah, yeah, this is the theme of the TV series. It's super cool, I think. Randy's All-Stars. Yeah, yeah.

Yeah, easy, everybody. The next one's the first one in this pod mix that I'm going to tell you. You should really be listening to this loud. You should really be listening to this loud. Because there's even my journey on this tune, because I never used to like it. And I played a load of festivals this summer, and another DJ, I think it was Glenn Jammin, actually played it. And I thought, what's this? It's fantastic. And it was only because we were playing on the sound system. And I realised the full depth and the whole width of it. It's a huge tune. And anyway, it's best on a sound system, so you should be doing your best there. If you're in the office at work, turn your headphones up, or in the car, get it a bit louder. Hopefully get your bass beat in, because this one is heavy when it's loud. Yeah, yeah, yeah. It's Baltimore by the Tamlins. I'm going to play the version, actually. I think I'll play the version. Obviously, it's Sly and Robbie on it, because it's on Taxi. Yeah, yeah. See, it's big. You sort of feel the bigness.

Yeah, blessed love from me to Glenn Jammin, Pangea Sound System in Newcastle on Tyne. Played this tune at a festival.

easy, everybody. Yeah, yeah. Next one's the big one for me. It's the one I'm really pleased to be playing you, because I've just got it, actually, and I think it's so beautiful. I know it's so beautiful, actually. It's about when you're a bloke and you really like a girl, and you just want to say a laugh at one of your jokes, or say something nice to you, or just indicate that she's into you a little bit. Yeah, yeah, yeah. Bless up.

Yeah, yeah. Something beautiful, I think. Yeah, yeah. The next one's about, I don't know, it was recorded in 1979, and most of you probably weren't born, but in 1979, if you were Rasta, you invited problems from the police. Yeah, yeah, in particular, from the police, but anybody in authority saw you as a potential revolutionary. So living a Rasta life was very difficult in 1979, and that's what this song's about, basically. I know, because I was there and I saw some of the things Rasta had to put up with, treated very, very badly indeed, in this country and in all others, I think. Yeah, yeah.

Yeah, easy, everybody. You know, there's plenty of good reggae gets released even now. Now, I mean, some people think that there was no good reggae released after 1978 or whatever. But there's plenty good reggae is released constantly, all the time. The next tune is a dub, and I reckon it's as good as any dub released in the last 20 or 30 years. It's a fantastic dub, I think. It's called Brixton Downbeat. This was recorded a couple of years ago. The one after that, I'm going to roll straight into it probably, was released this year, and it's a lovely piece of reggae music. Yeah, yeah, yeah. But the first one, Brixton Downbeat, what a fantastic dub. Yeah, yeah.

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Yeah, I'm going to let it run into the dub, you know. It's by Njahan and it's called From Dem Time. And it's about how Babylon didn't really change. Well, Babylon, the military industrial complex, whatever you want to call it, has been the same since Roman times, really. It oppresses ordinary people.

Yeah, yeah. Next one's by Vivian Jones. And if you look up Vivian Jones's discography, you'll find millions of records there, and also millions of records that go for a lot of money. $200, $300, $400, $500. Yeah, yeah, yeah. That's because he's a really good writer. But he's not famous. That's what's so weird about it. He's not really famous. Reggae people know him. People who know reggae well know him. But most people have never heard of him. And he's a great writer. I don't know. This record is called Blinded, and it's about how people just won't see what's obvious on every level. People just avoid and just wear blinkers and don't see what's stuck in front of them a lot of the time. It's the first one with digital drums. Yeah, yeah, yeah. And there'll be two or three more with digital drums. But this is the great Vivian Jones. I think I can say that, yeah.

Yeah, that was Vivian Jones, Blinded. The next one, I don't know about you, but sometimes when I listen to records, I imagine the people who made it, and I imagine where they were and what they were doing. And most times, what you see in your imagination is somebody hunched over a laptop somewhere, bagging away at a laptop increasingly in the last 20 years or so. And that's made me sort of appreciate music that was made by four or five musicians playing together in a studio. I really like records that sound like that now because they're sort of rare. So this is the next. This is one of them. It's called From London With Love from 1976. Yeah. It just sounds like they're having a little jam in the studio. They made a little rhythm and they're messing about with it.

Yeah, nice innocent groove there. I can just see them in the studio banging that out and just smiling at each other as they play it. Yeah, yeah. Next one's a 7-inch and it's on the same sort of style, really. It's beautifully analog, beautifully played and very, very relaxed and swings like mad. 7-inch, I'm going to start with a dub and then I'm going to play the vocal. Yeah, yeah.

Easy. That was the dub. It's called African Woman. That was the dub. I'm going to turn it over. 7 inch, like I say. Yeah, yeah. Gregory Isaacs, obviously, as most of you will have worked out.

0: Yeah, the great Gregory Isaacs. Another great singer is Al Campbell. Al Campbell is a fantastic singer, and I don't reckon he's sung any better than he does on the next tune. The next tune, he sounds beautiful. It's called Unfaithful Children, and it's about, like, sort of all children of God, and some children are faithful and some children are unfaithful. It's about that, but it's fantastic. And when it goes into the dub is really, really, really, really top dub. Yeah. Here we go.
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Yeah, that's the Blood Sisters, who included a young Karen Wheeler, who you may possibly know, sang for Soul to Soul, sang Back to Life, and Keep on Moving, and all those great Soul to Soul records were sung by Karen Wheeler, who was part of the Blood Sisters. Yeah, yeah, yeah. Now, Jamaicans, when they went to America, in particular, settled in New York and settled particularly in Brooklyn. Brooklyn's a big source of reggae music. And this one was made in Brooklyn. Singer's Cornell Campbell, who's known for really sweet, sweet root music, but he's on a dancehall rhythm here. It's later days, it's 80s, and he's on a dancehall. Singing a great song called Nothing Don't Come Easy, which is true, you have to work for everything, unless you're very lucky indeed. Anyway, this is Cornell Campbell, Nothing Don't Come Easy, made in Brooklyn.

Yeah, the next one's a Toots and the Maytals. I don't know if you know, but both of Toots's parents were preachers, Seventh-day Adventist preachers. Religion runs right through them, and you can really hear it in this one. It's called Deep in My Soul. Yeah, yeah.

Yeah, the great Toots, the great much missed Toots. Yeah. Dennis Brown made a tune anyway called Time and Place, and a lot of people think it's his best tune. That's a love song, that one. I mean, quite a lot of people think it's his best tune. But this is a sort of cover of it, but he's changed it from a love song to a Rasta song. And the singer's Alric Forbes, and he sings it so beautifully. It is incredibly a challenge for Dennis Brown. It's so beautiful and so well sung. I wouldn't like to say whose is the better version. Anyway, Yabba You produced it. It was a very famous reggae producer. Yeah.

Wow, such a sweet singer. Yeah, yeah, yeah. Next one's Vivian Jones again. It's called Ethiopian Eyes, and it's an odd one. I mean, at the first listen, you might... I mean, if you do listen to... I do make these mixes in the hope that people will listen to... I mean, I make them in a way that they should sound good. The more you play them, the better they should sound to you. And this record... That is the whole mix, you know. I'm trying to give it legs, as they say. Mixing, there's some juice in it, so you can hear it again and again. The way I used to listen to mixes when I was, you know, when I was young, I used to listen to mixes all the way through a million times. Yeah, yeah. Anyway, this one's called Ethiopian Eyes. I think you might like it better the second or the third or the fourth time, but I don't know. I hope you like it this time anyway.

Yeah, you know, a lot of reggae is what's called a meditation. It's a meditation. The music is designed for you to drift off and think about your life. The next one's like that. It's Drummy Benji singing. He's singing higher region. He's singing. He goes to a higher region in music. He goes to another region, a higher region. And, you know, reggae can take you there. Reggae can take you there for sure, for definite. I know. And I know if you've listened this long, you probably know too. Yeah. This is very high class reggae indeed.

0: Yeah, that was the last one. Bless up, Stately End people. Stately End people, love and respect to you every time. You know, I was thinking about you. I was thinking about you. I mean, people who love reggae are a tiny minority, about 2 people in 100. And people who might listen to a mix like this, which is all mixed up and different kinds of reggae, they're a minority in reggae. And then there's the people who Stately End, who are a minority and a minority and a minority. Love and respect to you. Love and respect to you, Stately End people. Yeah, yeah, yeah.
1: 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Keep it locked right here. 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

Grand rise of my people, as y'all go to your day, do remember, spread some love. Spread it today, spread it right away. The world need more love. It's Rasmadi behind the control, right here on Reggae Vibe Radio. You're inside the morning ride, keep it locked.

0: Half past the hour. You're locked inside the morning ride. Don't move it.
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3: The great Paula Finn. Angela. Yeah, man. Well, I

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We want to hear from you. Hit up the Vibe line on WhatsApp at 202-670-8423. Drop us a voice note, tell us where you're vibing from, shout out your crew, or show some love. You might hear yourself on air. Or just shoot us a text and we might read it live. Don't be shy. Tap in.

If you don't know, we'll hit it up to the top of the hour. Keep it locked. You're inside the morning ride. Right here on Reggae Vibe Radio.

Yo, what's going on, y'all? This is your boy, Jay Bugs, kicking them with Reggae Vibes right now, man. Bless up to everybody, and thank you for having us here. Thank you for the support and everybody. Aloha, everybody. All right.

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Keep it locked. 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

0: Grand Rising, you're locked inside the morning ride with yours truly, Ross Madi. Throughout the years, mankind has taken the message, put it to the music. I and I is here to bring that music with the message forward for the people. Right now, it's called Message Music. Right here on Reggae Vibe Radio, with yours truly, Ross Madi, behind the control. Keep it locked.
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1: Okay, people.

Oh, happenings about happenings, they should know ya. Naturally Black, hey, yeah, yeah. Tune in to radio, oh, yeah, yeah, yeah. Reggae vibes, yeah. Keep the thing alive, yeah, yeah. Whoa, I'm sorry, that's bless up friends for really see it, same for the thing of them, for no one. Let go the visa, them. Give me my passport, I'm in that joke. And you don't know me, future friend. I did not go last. Hey, reggae vibes, make them know I'm one. Just like that, you heard? Happily.

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Keep it locked. 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

from Pineapple in a Sentence to Halfway Tree in a Kingston. We send you love all across Jamaica. 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

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Leave us a quick voice message. Where are you listening from? What's the vibe like? What's on your mind? You could hear it on air. Or send a text and we might read it out loud. Your voice, your vibe. Let's go!

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0: 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It's down to you.
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Keep it locked. 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

0: 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Tomorrow, same time, same place, Jah willing. 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

The musical sounds of Black Uhuru, Sly and Robbie and the Taxi Gang with Ducky Simpson, Puma Jones, and Michael Rose. Yours truly, Papa Wabe, here on Reggae Vibe Radio. Greetings and welcome to another edition of Utterance. As always, we give you uplifting, positive roots in culture reggae music. Yes, I have music to help you think as you skank. We want you to wake up and stay awoke. As always, getting us started on the musical showground, Black Uhuru from the Red LP, Utterance. Oh, what a joy it is to hear the utterance from Rasta. Don't show all your teeth. Plastic smile can't work. The message is always in the music. And like Perfect Idimani, I'd rather be on Venus. Keep it locked where you have it, folks. It's Utterance on Reggae Vibe Radio.

Greetings, massive. This is yours, Fred McGregor, the captain, and you tune into Papa Wabi. Now you know Papa Wabi play the maddest music around here, so Papa Wabi, fling the big tune upon them.

Hi, my name is Tasha T, and right about now you're listening to Papa Wabi, that gives you only good music, gives you real reggae music and the real vibes. 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

boy Shuffling Rhythm, given to us by the Roots Radix and Israel Vibration here on Utterance. Yours truly, Papa Wabi, with you folks, giving you uplifting, positive roots and culture, reggae music, some classic selections, as well as brand new music. We just heard from Alborosi, his 2021 release, title track, For the Culture. Yes, I, we doing it for the culture. Freddie McGregor, the title track from his CD, True to My Roots. We got to stay true to the roots, no doubt about it, because music is life. My good brethren, Desi Hyson and Monsoon, teaming up together from Monsoon's CD, My Roots. And Luciano gave us a Dennis Brown classic, Hey, If This World Were Mine, I'd Play Rubber Dub All the While. That's the Black Roses rhythm, and Perfect Gidimani got it started on a long musical set selection entitled Venus. Yes, I had too many plastic smiles. Don't show out your teeth, because teeth can't work. Keep it locked where you have it. More message music coming your way with the one and only Da Flame. And she's lyrically bad. It's Utterance on Reggae Vibe Radio.

love from her CD, Hear Me Now, selection entitled Turn Up the Sound. Because, hey, when you're lyrically bad, you need to be heard. The Flame getting a start on a musical set, coming on a jam rock rhythm. We're going to take you up to the top of the hour with Jimmy Cliff, Dub Tonic Crew, and Juki Ranks. Because you got to give the people what they want. And that sweet reggae vibes, because it's reggae me promote on Utterance. Yours truly, Papa Wabe. Keep it locked.

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I'm a come to represent. You say for no one hear some real, real music, tune into Reggae Vibe Radio. I'm if you tell you no. Lord!

0: yeah. Where them far? 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

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Greetings and welcome to hour number two here on Reggae Vibe Radio. It's Utterance with yours truly, Papa Wabe. And we come your way each and every Saturday mornings from 11 a.m. to 2 p.m. Eastern Standard Time. And the show, Graham, can also be heard again on Tuesdays and Thursday evenings from 9 p.m. till midnight. Yes, I... This show, Graham, is a very special show, Graham, to I. A heart-filled show, Graham. And from now until we seal up the show, Graham, we're going to give you the music of my good brethren, Michael Ishmael Peacemaker Seeley. He was a drummer extraordinaire, masterful songwriter, vocalist, and all in all, good brethren. And we truly give thanks that we have known the brother for over 40 years when I was just a youngster and working with Black Sheep Reggae Band, setting up Ishmael's drums and carrying Issa's Hammond B3 organ and being with the brethren and changing Jelani's guitar strings. Enough things we can share with each and every one. And if you were in the DC area, Philly area, East Coast, in the 80s, early 80s, trust me, you definitely, if you were into reggae music, you heard Black Sheep, saw them, or experienced the vibe. And as we said, from now until we seal up the show, Graham, we're going to share the music of Ishmael, the drummer, original foundation member of Black Sheep Reggae Band. We're going to listen to the LP Gathering and Ishmael and the Peacemakers, Feeling Irie, and a few other special treats for you. So call a friend, family member, loved one. Tell them to tune in right there where you have it, because we want you to feel irie when you're listening to Reggae Vibe Radio, because reggae music is what it's all about here on Utterance. Uplifting, positive roots and culture reggae music, because every little voice makes a difference. Keep it locked.

its utterance here on Reggae Vibe Radio. Yours truly, Papa Wabe. Yes, I, Rejuvenation, sounds of Ishmael and the Peacemakers, coming from the CD Feeling Irie. Pick it up. Hey people, we have to pick it up. The message coming from Black Sheep from their LP Gathering, and that was Amber Dweely on the vocals. Ishmael and the Peacemakers gave us a selection, Follow Your Path. You have to follow your path, folks. The path of least resistance. Because nowadays times, enough trials and tribulations. Because them day, no matter what we do, they're always going to find a reason to give us a fight anyway. Another selection coming from Black Sheep Gathering, Jelani on the vocals, and of course Ishmael and the Peacemakers getting us started on the selection, Every Little Voice. Every Little Voice makes a difference. We're doing a musical salute to my good brethren, Michael Ishmael, Peacemaker Seeley. May he forever rest in power, and we truly give thanks that his music will be with us forever. And if you ever knew Ish, met Ish, shared a smile, a laugh, serious vibes with Ish, lighthearted times, always a good brethren, and always someone to be able to reason with. We truly give thanks for Reggae Vibe Radio to be able to share on this platform utterance, positive, uplifting roots in culture reggae music. Yours truly, Papa Wabe. We're taking you to the top of the hour with more Black Sheep from the Gathering LP. And Ishmael's going to give us the version of Gathering he did with Ishmael and the Peacemakers from the CD Feeling Irie. Keep it locked where you have it, folks. It's Utterance on Reggae Vibe Radio.

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Yours truly, Papa Wabi, here with you folks, giving you a salute today to my good brethren, Michael Ishmael Peacemaker Seeley. 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And most importantly, we truly give thanks for you taking the time to give us your ear. Yes, I, no matter where you're listening to us from. And please, by all means, spread the word around the world about Reggae Vibe Radio and Utterance. You just heard from Ishmael and the Peacemakers, Feeling Ivory CD selection entitled Tap H2O. You can't drink it anywhere, the man said, between East and West Coast up in Canada. Message is always in the music and very relevant. We also heard the selection People, Black Sheep said, Let the Love Flow, and that comes from the Gathering LP. And getting us started at the top of the hour, Ishmael and the Peacemakers from Feeling Ivory, Hop, Skip, and Jump. That's what this reggae music does for you, make you hop, skip, and jump. Music to help you think as you skank. And Ishmael is very versatile. You hear it in his vocals and drumming patterns. Next up, Black Sheep from the LP Gathering. Just want to let you know who the members of Black Sheep were on this LP. Eric Isakada, Jelani Jones, Lynn Moata Thomas, Michael Ishmael Seeley, Amber Dweely, and Dantes Harris. Also have to shout out my brethren Kashaka, the sound engineer, when we were up in Woodstock and upstate New York for all those many, many months. And of course, DJ Skeet, my good brother Ross Anatole, the driver of the Black Sheep school bus. Had an old school bus painted black. That's right, Black Sheep. And of course, yours truly, Roadie Extraordinaire, sometimes MC. You know how we do. We're all Black Sheep family. Much love and respect to the Seeley family, to the Black Sheep family, to the Peacemaker family, and to all fans, friends, and loved ones who were truly affected by the transitioning of Ishmael, the Peacemaker. It's all about one love. Keep it locked, y'all. It's Reggae Vibe Radio and Utterance.

Utterance here on Reggae Vibe Radio. Yours truly, Papa Wabe, about to bring the showgram to a seal up. Yes, I, and as we said, it's definitely been a heartfelt showgram, but I had to give a salute to my brethren, Ishmael, Peacemaker Sealy, drummer extraordinaire, good brethren. He is now an ancestor, and we give thanks for all of his musical works, and we truly give thanks for the personal reasonings and all the great things that we have shared over the 40 plus years. Selection coming from the Feeling Irie CD, Success. As always, the message is in the music. All you have to do is open your ears and keep it locked right here. We also heard the selection Along the Way. And Along the Way, make sure you always give a helping hand. The Gathering is all about righteous people coming together. The title track from the original Black Sheep, produced by Jimmy Blackfire Gray and recorded at Lion and Fox Studio in Washington, D.C. And this LP, Gathering, was the first reggae LP recorded at Lion and Fox Studio. So big up to Jim Fox. Yes, I, still going strong. Much respect always. We also heard the selection Style and Concept off the Feeling Irie CD, You Are the One, and the classic One Love from Black Sheep. Got it started on a musical set. As we seal it up, folks, want you to stay positive. Keep the Sealy family in your prayers, the youth, each and every one. And as I said, got to give thanks for the music. Selections to take us to the top of the hour. Prior preparation is always needed. Ishmael had a burning van, and he's going to tell us about that. And from the Gracious Gorilla CD, selection entitled Boat, because we're all in the same boat, folks. Stay up, stay positive, and keep it locked where you have it, right here, Reggae Vibe Radio. God bless.

0: clown. You know, say they think loud is a different mode. Anything goes, and now we are on road. Coach, it does load, now we popping up clown, clown, clown.
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0: 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It's a ruthless world.
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I'm the black one, Jada, and we are going straight into the real dancehall reggae, the positive way, here on the Unification Station, Reggae Vibe Radio.

Buckle up and hold tight. It's the voice of the era, the queen of the frequency. I am Jada Blackett, officially in the building. It's time to let the reggae vibrations take over.

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1: Shout out to the Tri-State Massive, New York, Jersey, and the 215. 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

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As soon as you go do no no no. 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Yeah, for your body wanna tongolo. I find the money to tomorrow.

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Boxers were made for the ring. Yes. 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Ain't no doubt about it. Yeah. Yes, I don't know. Is one the other representative? You know? 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
2: 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Yeah, man, say, she know.
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1: Agriculture, like any business, needs data to function. But what if the data you need takes a very long time to collect and process? Imagine needing information to decide which crop to plant or whether to invest funds to purchase equipment and have to wait months to get it. Sounds crazy, right? That was the reality for many years as field data collection officers had to do their jobs manually. That situation is about to change, as the ministry has equipped the team with tablet computers enabling real-time data collection within the agriculture sector.
3: You cannot properly plan irrigation expansion. You don't know where the production gaps are. You can't really design a food security intervention if you don't know what is being produced, where, when, and at what price. You can't advise a farmer on what crops to plant if you don't have reliable market intelligence. And I cannot go to cabinet and make a case for further investment in agriculture if I don't have the data to support that the investments that we have made are reaping real returns.
1: Agriculture Minister Floyd Green. Minister Green says the move will improve efficiency and streamline operations within the ministry.
3: Every price survey that you conduct, every field observation, every production figure that you collect, every upload to JAMIS, all of that feeds into what we do here and what I'm able to take to the cabinet and put before the prime minister. But more importantly, all of that feeds into how we plan, act, and deliver for the Jamaican people.
1: He adds that improving the reliability of data will enable faster decision-making and enhance Jamaica's competitiveness within the agriculture sector.
3: So you're not just collecting data. You are, in every aspect, building an evidence base on which the future of Jamaica's agriculture sector will be decided. And it is important that you all understand that that is what you're doing and how important your job is, because real decisions are made based on the data that you collect. And good data leads to good decisions.
1: Agriculture Minister Floyd Green. Now for our Jamaican saying of the day. The wisest man sometimes turn fool. Translation: the wisest man is sometimes foolish. Do you know what this means? Find out when we return.
4: 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That call or text can wait. 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It's not worth your life, nor that of other road users. Stay alert, stay off your phone, and arrive alive.
1: 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The March 31 deadline is approaching, so get started now. 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The meaning of today's Jamaican saying is, everyone has moments of vulnerability. Be sure to listen to Calling Farmers for more Jamaican sayings and proverbs. That's it for today's program. I'm Andre Palmer with studio engineer Andre Sawyers, inviting you to join us again next time for another edition of Calling Farmers.
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